0: Exa FM 91.9.
1: She's got me like na na na na na na na na na. 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

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You're touched like a happy pill. But still all we do is fear. What could possibly happen next? 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

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Cause this is a fatal attraction, so I take it all or I don't.